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So many nights I woke up out of a dream of blue seas, white sand, paradise birds, butterflies.

now as I grew older, this burning desire became so strong that I bought me a ticket to fly over. And then I found you, and we fell in eternal love right from the beginning. Stars falling down from the sleepy lagoon, palms swaying under the moon, and we swimming out into the calm crystal sea. In that fateful night, I thought to myself, I'll do everything

0: Esta canción adquirió fama moderna por versiones como artistas como Madcon y sobre todo por la banda italiana Maneskin, que las hicieron virales el año 2017 y 2021. Esta es la versión original, grabada en 1967. Aquí en Páginas del Alma, las canciones maravillosas es Frankie Valli y la banda The Four Seasons.
1: This has got to be the saddest day of my life.
0: Esta canción es maravillosa.
1: I called you here today for a bit of bad news. I won't be able to see you anymore because of my obligations and the ties that you have. We've been meeting here every day. And since this is our last day together, I want to hold you just one more time. When you turn and walk away, don't look back. I want to remember you just like this. Let's just kiss and say goodbye.

bright, blessed day, the dark, sacred night, and I think to myself,